0: 544.
1: Okay, 419, 741.
2: We have a supplemental at Sentinel 5 requesting a Sentinel 6 reference the 10-50, one of the 10-50 PIs we had earlier this morning reference the truck versus motorcycle. She is the sister of the truck driver, wants to know victim's condition.
3: Four.
2: M235.
0: 419.
4: Adam 233, Adam 3, Adam 245, I'll take that.
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0: Greetings, that's 5 seconds on the
1: clock. 9:22.
0: Mike in second. In God we trust. C. Charles, SAM, R. Robert, 544 on a green Chevy Silverado.
1: Thanks, Reggie.

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We're near the corner of U.S. Check old U.S. Highway 20 and Riverdale Drive. Old U.S. Highway 20 and Riverdale Drive. The 59 advised the subjects are burning trees, and in the county, you have to have them in a contained lid.

0: 535 Elk, are you in SIM 4?
1: 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I'm going 10-8. 242 is going to contact the 59.
0: 10-4.
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1: There's a sign, but for Adam 230.
0: Does anybody know if U.S. Highway 20 was opened after that PI?
1: Number 6 Adam Dispatch, Adam 296 notified that U.S. Highway 20 was open via radio.
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0: 242 dispatch. I contacted the 59, advised of her of everybody being 10-4, I'll be 10-8.
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0: 4-6 dispatch, will be West Vistula in Elm, Indiana, and Godby Trust, David Frank William, 563 on a white Tesla. 10-4.
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2: Affirmative, a white Tesla.
0: Ten forty-three. Be advised. 1028 D. David, F. Frank, W. William, 563 shows returning to a gray Ford and also shows expired 4/21/26.
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0: Welfare at 1700 Waterfall Drive, 1700 Waterfall Drive, at apartment 232. 59 by, she received a text from a Daniel Raymond Ordat 5 days ago, saying he was at 501 at room 256, and then advised he was going to a nursing home, did not tell her which one. When advised that we would send a welfare check, she kept saying that his wife drained his account and will make him 10-0. 59 is also requesting a signal 6 with fine people.
1: 3-6.
2: 10-4, I'm clear. 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
0: B5, Wei Young, J. John, 3, E. Edward, 1, E. Edward, B. Boy, 1, and Nora, F. Frank, 179883.
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Dispatch Middlebury, signal 76, 56737, County Road 43, 56,737, County Road 43. Could be a 38-year-old female. Catch the breathing in preterm labor. She's 34 weeks. Has spotted some blood, and they're requesting no lights and sirens.

0: 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So I'm going to be out on two males on bicycles on 5th Street behind the PD. Well, okay, Medic 25.
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0: 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Reference a black male in a gray sweatshirt, backpack, aggressively panhandling in the parking lot. 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
1: 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I'll scan to you.
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0: 9221, David 222, Frank Henry returns to Otis Carmack on a black 2019 hatchback. Check Mazda 3 hatchback, expires 3 of 27.
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0: We made contact with Otis and the 59 was advised. You control units 10-8.
1: So far.

0: 1807 Baltic Avenue for Signal 59, Signal 8, the 59 reference, observes two white male 69s shooting BB 63 at other 69s in the park. 1807 Baltic Avenue.
1: Yeah.
2: Okay.

0: Reference, Sentinel 70, 818 William Drive, cross streets, Eagle and Colonial Manor. 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
1: Okay.
0: 508.

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0: 3321 Plaza Court, room 235 of Motel 6 for a single 7. It was a hang-up on callback. Front desk answered, advised the room not answering the 59. Sounded of a 56 in the background. 3321 Plaza Court, room 235 at Motel 6.
1: For you.
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0: two local 1029s in hand for Stuart Leo, date of birth 1/15/94, for one for theft, second for driving while suspended, prior, $800 cash bond.
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1: 10-4.
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0: 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Five, are you in 10-4? 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

0: 311 Vistula Street, apartment B Boy for a 52 report. 59 just advised, accused just left on a bike, unknown DOT, direction of travel, male is 1056, white male wearing a black t-shirt, sweatpants, black backpack, riding a silver motorcycle, 311 Vistula Street, apartment B Boy.
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2: Dispatch all units, 77 PD at State Road 19 Hampton Woods Drive. State Road 19 Hampton Woods Drive. Bicycle is hit by unknown vehicle with a 25-year-old female conscious breathing left side pain.
3: You buy a bicycle or moped or motorcycle?
0: Bicycle.
4: Tower.
2: Dispatch all units around 277 PI. This be a dark colored car last seen headed southbound, advised its side swiper.
1: Dispatch also signal 76, this is me at the corner of State Road 19 and Hampton Woods Drive. It was a hit and run bicyclist versus an unknown vehicle. It's a 25-year-old female, conscious, breathing, having left side pain.
0: 10-4.
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7: 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Can you advise to cross street again for State Road 19?
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2: 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State Road 19 and Hampton Woods Drive.
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3: Go ahead.
1: 1043, this is not going to be a 52 report. The male was let inside the home. There was a verbal 55 between the 59, him and the 59's current husband. And when he was told to leave, that's when he broke the window. She made it seem like he 52. He did not. Unknown direction travel, last seen on that silver bike.
3: 10-4. Is that male in RMS? And do we have an address if so?
1: I'm trying to find him. I'm single 83 so far on a J Akey subject. I'm still trying to find him.
3: 10-4.
0: 535 Elkhart, 10-4.
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0: 10-4.
3: 1748, General.
1: 1748.
7: 3 Adam, 365 dispatch. I'll be 1076 to the 1057. I have an extended ETA.

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2: 10-4. Be advised. The advised it is a 4-door dark color passenger car. That was the only description. Vice may have a scratch on it, but she doesn't think it will have a lot of damage.

0: 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Zero.
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4: 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Last time I spell, Q Paul, A Adams, Q Paul, A Adams. First time I spell, D David, A Adams, D Fisher, I Ida. D David, 12-04, 1965, White Mouth.
2: 216.
5: 534, you were unable to be copied. All I got was Papa. Reference 1092, Waverly and 8th. The United advised multiple vehicles are parked in a no parking area. Guys, that the curb they're parked on is yellow.
0: 10-4, 1076.
4: First name I spell, D. David, A. Adam, D. Victor, I. Ida, D. David. Date of birth, 12-04, 1965, white male.
5: David Papa, negative signal 32 on file, NRMS.
4: 534.
0: Yeah, 366 dispatch. The accused vehicle on some time to be a dark colored four door vehicle.
3: 10-4.
6: Yeah. Elkhart 42. Try the first name of Hunter.
5: Sir.
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0: Elkhart 21.
7: Medic 21.
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0: 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Going to be Hunter J. Akey, 10-9 of 2003. He's negative, signal 32 on file, and Irma.
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3: 527, 74.
4: 529, Prairie, Little Prairie.
3: 348, 34. Adam 3. 3, Adam 365, Adam 366. I'm going to try to ATL for the accused vehicle on 19. If you get any other descriptors, let me know.
5: 1748, on scene.
0: 1738. 1438, West Indian Avenue for a signal, 65. We're getting two calls about this. Check out just one call. There's somebody pounding on the 59's door, asking them to call 911. Subject looks like they're on signal 90. It's a white female with black hair. She's stumbling down the street right now, wearing a black shirt. She's headed away from the gas station. That's the only direction of travel the 59 could provide. 1438 West Indiana Avenue.
1: 529.
0: 529.
1: 529. 529, send me a check, please.
0: 74.
2: 503,
0: okay. 503.
2: 842 dispatch, 1042.
0: 503, your last three is 27027.
1: 842. Harvard Port Road.

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0: Reference that 1057. Was it a black passenger vehicle or a black SUV?
1: Unknown. They just advised it was a dark colored passenger car.
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0: 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Victor William Henry 792 returns to Stephen and Lisa Putman at Elkhart on a dark green Toyota Spires 9 of 26.
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0: Spoke with the homeowners of 1601 H Street and license for the vehicles. Vehicles are getting moved. It'll be 10-8, 10-8.
1: Never.

0: 847, dispatch, I'll be 10-8. I'll be signal 47 on another two people with a bike on the end of the terrace.
1: 847.
2: Adam 365, Adam 366. Can you give me a TX?
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4: 847. Hospital 115, drop Delcar General, we come out 0.
1: 115.

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0: Last name Schuler, Sam Henry, Ocean Edward, Tom, Lincoln Edward, Robert, Christian William, Common, white male.
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0: I'm going to be ATLing for the suspect around downtown in McDonald's.
1: 10-4, do you want a second?
0: Negative, I'll advise.
1: 10-4.

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1: 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They're clear, you need a transport.
0: 74, 540 is going to be transporting one to county.

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0: 24-6. Area of 143 Natal Avenue for 763. Fifth Avenue 5 763 in the area. 1043. We did get a 1037 call at 9th and Mason. Reference a dark colored truck driving up and down the roadway with subject sticking 63s out the window. Area of 143 Natal.
1: 534 9th and Mason.
3: Okay, 527. Can you check the call history for 910, possibly 9th Street?
0: Affirmative.
3: Okay, it's going to be 910 Mason.
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0: Staff 527 Walker.
3: Go ahead.
0: The last history out there was 113 of 26, so the 1059 with DCS. Before that, 610 of 25 is a 63 report. Had damage to the house.
3: Go for it.
1: Okay, 42. 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
4: Stereo 19 South County Road 38 Indiana Government Trust T Tom V Victor M Mary 515. Me on a gray Chevy passenger car.
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1: Last name's going to be Towley, spelled Tom, Ocean, Lincoln, Lincoln, Edward, Young, First, Nathan, common spelling, 92402, white male, break for second.
5: Go ahead.
1: Last of Courtney, George, Ocean, Robert, Tom, Nora, Edward, Young, First of Tyler, common spelling, 731-96, white male, break for third.
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0: Maybe two last names. First is Kennedy, King, Edward, Nora, Nora, Edward, David, Young, hyphen, Nelson, Nora, Edward, Lincoln, Sam, Ocean, Nora, first of George, Thomas, Bowen, 10-16 of 96, blackmail.
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1: 535, Elkhart. Negative signal 32 on all three. The Tyler subject is not on file, although he is on RMS. Okay. 534, Elkhart, 10-4. 10-4.

0: 507, dispatch all units will be fine.
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1: 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Patient has stage 4 lung cancer. 10-4.
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2: State Road 19, Lusher, the Michigan 1028F. J. John, A. Adam, H. Henry, on a red Dodge Charger, another block up.
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0: David 120 and Pine Hills. Hey, Galkowski, David Y. Young. Hi, I had a 516 on a black Chevy Tahoe.
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0: Same Francisco, F. Frank, R. Robert, A. Adam, N. Nora, C. Charles, I. Ida, S. Sam, C. Charles, O. Ocean, last name Pacheco, P. Paul, A. Adam, C. Charles, H. Henry, E. Edward, C. Charles, O. Ocean, date of birth 12/26/03 at Indiana.
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0: 10-4.
2: 527, 10 traffic.
0: 10-4.

0: 406, dispatch number 27.
1: 406.
0: This is day road 120 in Stonemont. It's going to be on regular 1020 on Black Pacific. Just 10 flights, I believe it's going to be 1055. Okay. 420 winds south.
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3: Clinton, 1401, off of that dispatch. You can just remind me.
4: 441.
1: Western Anthony, second, or PD Assist, County's requesting a second unit code 1 out of 27, reference green signal 90. 10-4.
4: 441.
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5: 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Syracuse, disregard. Please continue. Any additional Clinton units en route, disregard.
6: 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We'll be there in about 3.
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0: 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Three Adams 360 by dispatch signal 27.
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0: going to be Vistula Street and South 5th Street. It's going to be a motorcycle with no headlight on.
1: Trout freezing roll.
0: 1021, please.
2: Trout 3.
3: 1401 Syracuse, please. I have patient update if you want.
0: 3 Adam, 36 Fittest. That's going to be an Indiana motorcycle plate. R. Robert. 0 J. John. 01.
1: The other pass will be there in less than a minute.
3: Unfortunately, we didn't get it.
1: Okay.
2: This is Flash 9191, 9186, 10-4. Adam 369, can you 10-9? I was not prepared to copy. I was on EMD.
4: 10-4. Adam 369, this is Adam 365, doing the signal 27.
2: 538, over at units, 10-4.
5: Affirmative.
2: 538.
0: Adam 365 dispatch. I have a 1028 when ready.
2: Go ahead.
0: It's going to be a Indiana motorcycle plate. R. Robert 0, J. John 0, 1 on a blue crotch rocket.
2: Perfect.
5: Also 538, Tom 1023.
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5: We're still clear on traffic, thank you.
0: Reference of 10-57, occurred at 1896 Lincoln Way East. 1896 Lincoln Way East. Apparently it's a Nisco service van versus a white Chevy with tinted windows. It should have damage on the passenger side. It was last seen westbound. Stand by. Also, this occurred approximately 10 to 15 minutes ago.

0: There's that 213 just continuing. I believe that was actually occurred at the intersection of Lincoln Way East and Eisenhower. The accused is left and westbound on Eisenhower. Again, that's occurred well over 20, 25 minutes ago.
1: 48 dispatch on 27.
2: 10-4, just 10-43, I'm coming from Passion Pines.
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0: East State Road 15, Commerce. It's going to be Michigan 1028, Edwards Edge Drake, Johns, 464 on the Orange Bronco.
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0: I believe I see the band mentioned in the description around the storage units on Eisenhower. I'll come ATL.

0: 319 dispatch, do we know where that 59 is at?
1: I can attempt to re-TX. It was taken by a person who's no longer here.
0: I can give him a TX.
1: 10-4, I do know she said it was called in by NIPSCO's dispatch.
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1: 10-4.
3: Second and Franklin on Michigan plate. F Frank A Adam P Paul 7715.
1: 10.
4: Oh, Kirk, 3183.
1: 3183.
4: B 10762 miles.
1: 3183.

0: number at 535. Can I get a triple I on all three of the males in the names field, 1025?
1: 10-4.
2: 219 dispatch, 1022.
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3: 10-4.
2: Indiana 945, Edward, X-Ray, John. It's going to be the accused vehicle.
1: 10-4.
4: 10-4.
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1: 1028-945, Edward X-Ray J. John returns to a Lindsay Paulus, 6600 Cromwell Road in Kimmel, Indiana. 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
0: With 536, 321 Country Club Drive for an area check. The 59 heard a female yelling for help to the east of this 1020. 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

0: Elkhart Street, East of Chattanooga, Grand Truck Plate, Teton, AKN, 273, Ho Ocean, XIK, Edward, on Hawaii, Cadillac Truck, 552.
1: 10-4. Dispatch, item 368, 10-4.
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0: 617,
1: that's about 27. 213, 181.
0: What?
1: 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Reference area check at the Shoots building. Can we log that?
0: US 20, Bush 635, you can see a truck pulling a trailer, invisible trailer plate.
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2: 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It's on a 2010 Jeep Patriot. 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
1: 420.
0: Indiana Trailer, T. Tom R. Robert, 184. A. Adam, H. Henry, D. David, TR 184, A. H. D.

420 that's going to return on a green 1999 trailer to a Paul Cataldo 5-digit on County Road 23 in Goshen. It's valid 2027, negative 1029. 542, okay, 10-4. 10-4, 536, okay, units 10-4. 10-4. 10-4.

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2: 10-4, 542 over at 10-4. Five forty two, Oakert, 10-4. Five forty two, Oakert, 10-4. 441, Oakert.
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2: 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Dispatch item 368, 10-4.
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0: 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Signal 59 was not with patient.
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1: 213.
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2: The signal 59, 112 East Lincoln, apartment 22. You're going to signal it with Jade. Originally, she advised there were people outside her residence saying they were going to break in and make her 10-0. She's now stating they're inside the residence and want PD to come inside and check it out.
3: 37.
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0: Okay.
1: Okay, 4.0. Here, 4 amps here.

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1: 420.
0: I don't know if I got a light. Can you have 419 out?
1: East 1076.
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0: 420, okay.
1: 420.
0: I'm on TX with the alarm company. They advised the key holder just wanted to put the door on test in disregard for the rest of the night. 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
1: Can you have them ask if it's normal for the door not to be removed? Leave the door on the northeast corner.
0: Jumper, standby.

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0: US 20, County Road 37. The Illinois 1020 AD, David B. Victor, 47200 on a blue Ford Fusion.
1: Uh-huh.

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1: 490.
0: Was the key holder able to advise?
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1: Essential unit safety for reckless driver. 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Should be a dark green Nissan Altima 1028-183-T10 Union W. William. Vehicle was driving extremely slow and then stopping in the middle of the roadway. Also stopped in the middle of an intersection at a red light. The vehicle is now approaching US 20 per the 59.
3: 196 is such a new advice, County. I'm 240.
1: Not far.
4: Dispatch INSC Town Rockless Driver, northbound on Elkhart Road from Mattress Firm, dark green Nissan Altima, 1028-183, Tom Union, William. Vehicle's driving extremely slow and driving in the middle of the roadway.

0: 3 of them, 369. Troopers direct close with the signal 59 following on Alpha Road.
1: That's affirmative. They're getting west. They're getting on the bypass and heading westbound. Dispatch New Perry, signal 76. For a sick person. Dispatch 847, request to check 1071.
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1: 10-4. Dispatch New Paris, signal 76, 190-4743. 19,047 4th Street. 536, Oakert, Emmons, 10-4. 10-4. 31-year-old female, conscious and breathing. Patient is throwing up blood and is unable to walk. Dispatch, you just referenced that reckless driver. Our 59 was stopped at the light. Accused is westbound of the bypass. It's an olive green Nissan.
3: Oh, car 32 item, 1023, any miles, 710.
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1: 10-4, does it advise any?
4: Negative.
1: 10-4. 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
5: 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I'm okay, notes.
1: 10-4, break dispatch 606, 10-4.
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2: Good.
1: 31-year-old female, conscious and breathing, is throwing up blood. Patient is unable to walk.
0: No answer on TX provided. The 108 company advised they could not reach the key holder again, and they were advising to clear it.
2: Oh.
0: 536, okay. 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
0: So 742, wires down on Elkhart Road, 3400 block.
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0: 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T-Tom in Nora, V-Boy 449 on a orange Nissan Sentra occupied 2.
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1: It'll appear. Right.
0: 490.
2: 196, dispatch cell 47.
3: 196.
4: See that guy like
1: that's
4: right now?
1: Selling Mary oh, right, right. Ocean Libra, first by selling John Henry Ocean Nora, middle of Sebastian, 812 and 05 Hispanic now.
2: Indiana Plymouth, Indiana 543, S-Stamp, at Mary P. Paul, it's on a white Dodge Caravan.
0: Indiana 10-9, just a last name. You got background?
3: Ten-four.
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0: Ten-four, thank
1: you.
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1: Yeah.
0: Negative signal 32, on file is Munoz, Polania, and Irma.
1: No.
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2: 213,
3: dispatch 38.
1: 419.
3: 213. Charles, you're in Tiger. That's Charles, there's your Charles. 328, CFC, 328,
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0: 10-4, go ahead. People signaling, next stop. 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
3: 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Right up there now.
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2: 490 Oak Creek, Unit 74. From VHL and Westbound on Bristol.
1: 490. 536 Oak Creek, Unit 74.
2: 10-4.
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0: privacy, which I'll be out on two individuals, Coffin Park Trail, going towards Oak Ridge Park.
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3: 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Can you see me? 617, State Road 120, County 39. I'm having trouble getting out of my portable. Be a white man.
1: 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Dispatch 848, request you check 1071.
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0: 218 North Zone units, just 1043. I'm behind the flock vehicle, Pike, Indiana, eastbound.
1: If that's the Colts plate, I ran it. Didn't get any hit, and there's nothing in CMS.
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1: Last of Lincoln, Edward, Ida, Sam, Union, Robert, Edward, first of Boy, Edward, Nora, Nora, Edward, Tom, Tom, DOB 0425-2005 for the DOB.
2: 10-4, is this a male or female? 540 Toker, Enos, 10-4.
1: Male.
2: 10-4. 10-4, 536 Toker, Enos, 10-4. 10-4.

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0: 10-12.
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1: Time 4.
2: 4, is this version 27?
0: I don't want to dispatch from all of them.
1: 191. 408.
0: Unit Team Central.
1: 219.
2: Zero 015, camera 20, disability, St. Charles 142. G George V Victor on that.

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0: 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David Mary, 769, DMM 769.

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0: Third and high. Another unit, 490.
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0: Are you able to be addressed 3rd and High for a 3rd unit for the 27?
1: No, for a 1076.
0: 10-4, 441, I'll show you tonight.
1: 441, sorry.
0: That's 222 in unit 10-4.
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1: 3M348, flight shortly, 1076 to the area, check counter 108. Do we get more than one caller?
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1: 536.
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0: Okay. 2115 Grant Street, cardiac arrest, medics en route, we're starting CPR. 2115 Grant Street.
1: 536.

Medic 25 engine 6 update on dispatch. Turns out it's going to be more of a full arrest situation. CPR in progress. Again, the address is going to be 2115 Grant Street, 2115 Grant Street, Fire Sector 6, Cross Streets for Oslo and Kim.

0: like 25 inches, 6.
1: Got it.
0: Be advised, we are in the middle of a seizure. Not what came up.
1: Correct.

0: A 536-420, medics are on scene advising it's seizure, not cardiac.
1: I'm fine.
2: I'm clear.
3: Yeah, 366 dispatch 1042.
0: 10-4.

0: 3, I'm 348, dispatch.
1: I am 348.
0: Have we still not received any other calls? I'm 1023, but I'm seeing a lady 3 on any property damage or shells.
1: No, there's no other calls. Dispatch 848, request you check 1071.

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0: Hey, 48, myself, we 1076. It's 1043. We're currently railroading.
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C. Charles KT New Union. Old Ford SUV. 222, you want to have this one?

Dispatch Goshen Central Station, Signal 76, 1775 West Plains Drive, Apartment 304, 1775 West Plains Drive, Apartment 304, 61-year-old male, conscious and breathing, having problems urinating.

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0: P.L.S. Williams, County Spelling, first of G. George, U. Union, R. Robert, N. Nora, E. Edward, L. Lincoln, L. Lincoln, middle of M. Mary, E. Edward, G. George, A. Adam, I. Ida, L. Lincoln, T. will be a third, date of birth 08-29-1994, black male.
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0: 10-4. 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

Jackson, south of US 6, Indiana, truck plate, Pecan, Peking, 279, P. Paul, C. Charles, and Mary on a silver Chevy Silverado.

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0: Last of Sanchez, common spelling, first of William, common spelling, date of birth 01/31/1997.

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1: 704.

southbound lanes of County Road 17 south of County Road 32. It's going to be Indiana. I got retrace Z Zebra Y Young C Charles 474 on a gray colored Chevy Silverado pickup truck. Unknown occupants. 10-4.

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0: Eastbound lane, US Highway 20, Indian and Gabby Fest, T-Tom, C-Trails, Zebra 482, on a light blue, Toyota Corolla, occupied 10-1.
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2: Three Adam 365 dispatch, terminal 27.
1: Adam 365. Hi, 28 Elk Ridge, 10-4.
2: Southbound lanes of County Road 17 is going to be south of County Road 36. It's going to be a Indiana blackout plate of 968 E. Edward R. Robert H. Henry on a black four-door Dodge Charger.
1: 5-7-8, I wasn't clear. 10-4.
2: 10-4.
1: 10-4. 10-4. Dispatch 848, 10-4. 490 Elk Ridge, 417.
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3 out of 3, 65 is my signal for the day. That'd be southbound to check northbound lanes of County Road 17, County Road 32.

0: 3 Adam, 365 dispatch, the signal 27, County Road 17, County Road 32, it's going to be Indiana Covered Bridge 819 E. Edward O. Ocean A. Adam on a Kia Forte, silver in color, one occupant.
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0: North Division, North River Road, Dog Trustee Charles, SMR Robert, 508, White Chevy Truck.
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0: 10-28 is going to be ending in Edward X-ray John.
1: I'm not behind it. I was in Mill Street. Couldn't get out to it.
2: Is it southbound on Main or 3rd Street?
1: It was going up the overpass and I saw it southbound.
2: Yep.
0: I just had one pass me over the new overpass going towards your way.
2: Yeah, we're all hanging around Main and Madison.

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0: Sure, 19. Just south of Cairo, 48. Indiana passenger 453, Teton, WAF, H3. 26 operation, honest, silver, Hyundai, Hacker, toss one.
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0: Spirit 119. Spirit, and Spirit 19, Indian Passenger 688, G George, Sea Charles, Q Queen, E Edward, 27 expiration. On a silver Chrysler, floor south.
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2: 507, dispatch 1042.
1: 507.
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1: 10-4.

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1: Say 13.
0: I'm going to be on the overpass, Petra, David Boy, Victor 750, Flag, I should be

0: Vermin 2-1, 10-41. Meet down on the train.
1: 2-1.
2: 3-1, 353, dispatch. 1027, 1029, 01.
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0: 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V boy C Charles. Training with 3 out of 317, going as 3 out of 375.
1: 10-4.

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1: 441.
0: Yeah. 3124 Lawton Avenue for a signal 56. It was physical. Refuse 76. 3124 Lawton Avenue.
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2: Awesome. Can I be around for that more?
0: 10-4-5-0-7, I'll show you to me.
2: I'll still be around.
0: 10-4?
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1: 10-4.
2: Elkhart from 21, from the backside cruise, we can view a subject right there by the tower. He is down, not moving. We're going to continue to stage. We're going to head to a different direction to stage.
1: 10.
0: Elkhart, 42 medic, can disregard. DOA.
1: 10-4. Medic 21, squad 1, you can disregard per PD on scene. I'll show you clear and available.
0: All right, our last three. I'm checking out.
2: 21 clear.
3: Squad 1's clear.
1: 10-4, it'll be 6-0-0-6. 528, okay.
0: 528.
1: And 500 East Paisley for Tech Park.
0: 10-4. I'll go first. I'll just check it myself.
1: 10-4, 528, I'll show you tonight.
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1: Per Norfolk Southern, the crossing on highway is back open. Per Norfolk Southern, the crossing on highway is back open.
0: Dispatch Concord, signal 76, 1640 Toledo Road, 1640 Toledo Road, 76-year-old female conscious breathing, fell, having leg pain. Dispatch Concord, signal 76, 1640 Toledo Road, 1640 Toledo Road, 76-year-old female conscious breathing, fell, having leg pain.

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0: The Indian Inguide Trail, Charles John Zebra 958, CJZ 958, showing 24 expiration on its last. Yeah. 10.
1: Five, oh, and that's affirmative to a Luis Perez Flores on Toledo Road, negative 1029.

0: Yeah, welfare check at 1305 West Vistula. Have a black female, approximately 6 or 7 years old, on a pink bicycle, wearing pink clothing. Told everybody she was struggling to ride the bicycle along Vistula, last headed toward the elementary school with no adults present.
1: 1026.
0: Last year when traffic, I could not copy you.
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2: State Road 19, County Road 46, Indian and Godward Trust, C. Charles P. Paul, taking 769 on a black Jeep, occupied times 1.
0: How far?

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ATO, possible 1055 driver, 22013 State Road 120 at pump 7 in a gray Chrysler SUV, female driver.

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3: 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I won't eject.
1: 10-4.
2: 3 out of 338, dispatch 10-6, 3 out of 3:53. 338. Force level, carry units, 10-4. 10-4.
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1: 10-4.
2: Dispatch units heading 1055, the female is attempting to pull out of the parking lot. Continuing eastbound, State Road 120, stopped at the light.

0: 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Can you update location to 906 Hudson Street?
1: Final one.
2: Yeah, on the 338, just watch she continue eastbound from turn 17.
1: She's still at the light. Gray Chrysler SUV, 1020 is the paper plate.
2: And for on 1023, that intersection now, there's no gray Chrysler SUV, there's a gray Honda SUV.
1: Says she's at the light next to a black truck. 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

0: Great and Independence on a 1096. There's a white male in a black shirt, black shorts. They're in the make the 5910. He is on foot. It's going to be Tyler Clements, Great and Independence.
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0: This is 9341. Name is Intervention 1096. 59 is the mother. She's following in a red Chevy Equinox. He's currently westbound on Grant towards Lilac.
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0: 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It's just north of city limits. Are you able to assist? 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
1: Building and ground is here, set that down, I'll be finished.
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0: Langley East and East Reynolds Street, Black Ford is a 1028 Adam B. Boy, SCM 351, hit cars in the parking lot at Deal Masters. He passed out.

0: position in San Francisco, 1057. We hit the sign. Two or three cars were hit. Signs down. Okay, so you know, Kurt, you know what to sign for?
1: No, I'm not.
0: Sign for me. Five one Alker, send somebody on for an ATL at Guidance Ministries.
2: Or do you know what I'm ATLing?
0: I'm assuming I'm an employee, just to advise them that subject's being released.
2: Simple.
0: Decision is reference reckless. They're going to be at Egbert and Linkway East now.

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4: 10 59, advise I have to leave for work. 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

187 other units. 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It has a blue decal on the left rear corner of the back. 10-4.

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0: Last name Goldborn, William Iria, from Lincoln, P-Boy, Ocean, or Robert, and Nora. First name Andre, common spelling, favorite 2199, white male.
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3: 10-4.
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0: for it. So that's why I'm out with the FEMA.
1: 9241.
2: You have fire route for Vance.
0: 241, I'm just around the corner. Are you at the residence?
1: 10-4.
0: It's going to be across the alleyway.
2: 490, can you signal 8?
0: 187, dispatch, I'm out with them.
1: 187.
3: Okay, dispatch, 521 is going to be back to service from Elkhart General.
4: 521.

0: Squad 1, still, 500, East 33 Avenue, High Dive Park. Squad 1, still, 500, East 33 Avenue, High Dive Park.
1: 187, dispatch.
2: 787.
1: We still eventually need to go make the scene, but this vehicle has extensive front-end damage, airbag deployment, just 1043.
2: 10-4. 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
0: Are you out on a black SUV with a Salt Life sticker?
1: Affirmative.
0: Yep. Dispatch Oslo, signal 76, sick person.
1: We're going to make contact with the accused inside a residence, and then we'll make the scene where the parked cars were 10:50.
0: We have a second caller. 10-4. Dispatch Oslo, 76, 25205 Sean Drive, 25205 Sean Drive, 86-year-old male, conscious breathing, very weak, blood in stool, and is on blood thinners.
1: 187, dispatch the residence that we're going to be at is 707 East Madison.
0: 10-4.
2: Over 501.
0: 501.
2: They don't open until 0900.
0: 10-4. I'll delay the call.
3: 241. 287. She's advising you not in the residence. You probably ran out the back door.
1: 10-4. I've been back here. I didn't see anything.
4: Dispatch, Oslo 115 will be en route.
3: 10-4, she's given us permission to go and look in the house. Do you want to come take a look?
0: 115.
1: 10-4, just stand by. Let's hold the back and get another unit to go inside with you.
4: 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Check 95, I'll be right
0: back. Should we fall back to main route as well?
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1: Being advised, subject's name is Timothy Castellano, unknown spelling. If we can start trying to run his 1043 and get further.
0: 10-4.

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0: Marion Street from Main to 2nd will be closed until 1000 hours today. Marion Street from Main to 2nd will be closed until 1000 hours today.
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2: Dispatch all units. It's ATL reckless driver eastbound US Highway 6 from US Highway 33, white Cadillac Escalade, 1028. N or A Adam V Boy, extremes, single 70, swerving and running stop signs.
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2: Lady fell this morning. She did have surgery earlier in the week for her arm. After talking with her, we decided it'd probably be best for her to go to the hospital. She's got complaining of a headache and her head hurting. 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So just bring your cot when you get here, and we're going to be just waiting your arrival.
0: I have found 1925 Lincoln East, 1925 Lincoln East, and Menards. 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
2: Over 3231.
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0: 0 154 hours.

0: This is Jane, single 5682 Boulder, 82 Boulder, male hanging out of a brown SUV, talking about how his wife needs to stop and for someone to call the police.
1: Dispatch, also 115, will be clear and returning from Outdoor General.
0: 115.
2: What was the 1020 of that dispatch?
0: 82 Boulder, 82 Boulder.
2: Is that Brookside dispatch?
0: Affirmative.
2: I'm going to head that way.
3: I'm not going to head that way.
0: 9212. This is Gina's reference, the 56. He jumped out of the vehicle and ran into a residence. The female drove off with the back hatch open.
3: Is there a direction of travel?
0: Standby, we're attempting to get that 1043.

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1: 9212, our caller is third party, not related to the incident. The 59 did say that the accused residence is approximately three lots to the east of this 1020.
0: 10-4.
2: Last unit, can you re-advise?
0: 6-17.

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1: 501.
0: You can clear that ATL. I made contact with ATX.
1: 10-4, thank you.
2: 175 dispatch.
1: 9-175.
2: Can you cue that found item to my call list and I'll be 1076 to the 56?
1: 10-4.

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1: Line 212.
0: First, I'm going to be in the air passenger flight 998. He's Avery W. Williams, the Edwards.
1: Line 212, go ahead with the next.
0: Standby.
1: Standby.

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1: 175 dispatch. 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
2: 10-4.
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0: we could have one unit go to the city court. They're going to have a problem person that is an inmate that's going to need to be seen by the judge and taken right out. He might be starting problems now. Just need one to go.
1: 10-4-5-18, okay.
2: 518.
1: Are you clear on 347's traffic?
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3: 163 to Sentinel 27.
4: 412, please. Good.
1: 9-162.
4: I'm still going to head to that. 10-4. Okay, we're still on the route with 418 to City Court.
3: 163 dispatch, it'll be Johnson and McPherson, X-ray, Zebra, Mary, 914.
1: You guys are going for 518?
5: 9-163.
4: Negative. Myself and 418 are going to be route. You can still continue. Let me see what...
1: 10-4, I'm clear.

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0: Last dispelling, Mary, Adam, Nora, George, Ocean. First dispelling, Mary, Adam, Robert, Tom, Ida, Nora, Edward. DOB 6-8 of 82, white female.
1: 10-4.
2: 10-43 is a 1096 male. He's probably only needs one unit for this gentleman.
1: 10-4. 3231, 418 is 1023. I'll let him in the house.
2: Before I'll signal if somebody gets up here.
1: Five oh six Elkhart, units 10-4.
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1: Not 126.
0: You can show me 10-8 from the 56. I'll get that found wallet. That one's in route to.
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1: I'm going to try to catch up to a signal something vehicle, Silver Dodge Charger, southbound,
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5: 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Defended.

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2: Three at 313 dispatch, 1076, signal 65, 19,000 block, Kenwood 38.
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0: 497, okay.
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0: 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At 240 US Highway 20.
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1: 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Alfred, 3203. 1023 County, ending mileage 354. 0944.

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0: Vehicle is having mechanical issues. Staff from the school is helping. It's in the parking lot now. We'll be tonight.
1: Over.
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0: Dispatch all units. ATL Riffin 12 for a check. On State Road 19 northbound from County Road 38, a red Toyota van, possibly occupied by a white female. 59 say the female was in front of this 1020, partially in the road and was slumped over. While on TX, accused left northbound State Road 19, 59 no longer in the area.
1: Yeah,
2: 199 Elk, are we located at possible destination 1071?
0: 290.
1: I'm not, don't have that with me in request. You just TX that. See if you can come through either the front door or the back door.
3: I'm going to be talking about a relation from County Road 6. Possible signal 40 subject fleeing from me.
2: 10-4.
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3: We in the lot behind Ross, west to west.
4: 412, are you clear on their 46 up at Ross?
3: Push up.
2: Random 290, you guys, they stopped.
5: 446, both! Eastbound behind the parking lot.
4: Elkhart, 14, county's in a 46 up by Ross. On foot with the subject, the 40. 1029.
2: 10-4, I'll start a couple of 47, 497, Elkhart.
0: Ross.
2: That's all units, signal 100.
3: 47, clearing the route from Oslo and Bristol.
5: Going back. Southbound out
4: to Windsor, towards
5: Freddy's. Southbound towards Freddy's. Why don't Wax I lost him in the woods here.
4: 47, it sounds like they just lost him in the woods where you're always hunting for people.
3: 10-4.
5: But, we're at this Freddy's. Silver, he's around southbound.
2: You guys west of Freddy, still running southbound.
5: Elkhart.
2: 199 Elkhart, no answer in TX.
5: Need to be in the woods area. West of Arby's.
2: 10-4 in the woods west of Arby's.
4: 10-4.
5: How many from the secure back car behind Ross?
3: Elkhart 47, do we have any information on who the subject is?
2: Negative.
4: They just said I had to get a black sweater on, ran into the woods. Another one was silver, ran south.
1: Over 4WV, you can TX over to county, ask pertaining the subject is and what their warrants for.
2: 10-4. Dispatch 3, Adam 290. Is your 1011 out?
5: I tried to pop my door. I don't believe it got popped. He jumped his fence. He's in this wooded area. Just west of Arby's.
2: 10-4, you could use 1076.
3: I'm reporting from the other description.
2: A white male is what county dispatch gave us.

0: Okay, hoodie. M-10, white male, black jacket, shorter hair on top. He was last seen in this wooded area, just west of Arby's. This is still the fence, he's still in the wooded area.
1: 10-4, 10-43, there's been a homeless encampment in there as well. 10-4.
2: 10-47,
3: 10-23. 10-4. Adam 230, dispatch requested get units to Karen Drive to the west, dead end. Also get units over to Truman Court, Lynx Drive to the west.
1: 10-4.

0: Car 47, I'll be in the woods, ATLA.
1: 10-4.
2: Yeah, sorry.
3: It's just going to work through the wooded area. Kind of butts back up to Arby's on the west side. And it continues west to the apartment complex. And we get people on the west side of the wooded area near the apartment complex.
0: He advised, county advised that the male ran into the woods near my squad, but he didn't know if he went east or west from there.
1: We're requesting Elkhart City on Troon and Karen. And just confirming, your 1011 is out. 10.
2: I'm not for sure. I got one EP I'll shot with now. He's going to hold. So I can go back and check.
4: He advised. Their canine unit may or may not be secured in that car.
1: 10-4. 47, I'll carry 10-43. 347's got a drone on the way.
3: I'm not for sure what's on the south side of this wooded area. Well, like an open parking lot, but a large fence.
0: 10-4. Car 47, just 10-43. I'm going to be working my way eastbound through the woods from my squad.
1: 10-4.
3: Elkhart, from your squad, do you have anyone that can work westbound then?
1: 497,
0: though.
1: Are you at 47? Are you able to work westbound?
5: I work westbound.
1: 10-4.
5: 338, 341, 1012.

0: All right, 27. Does Zoe have white male black jacket?
1: Affirmative, white male black jacket.
2: White male black jacket. I mean, shorter, maybe reddish hair. I believe it's going to be Jason Ingalls. He has 40s.
1: Over.
0: Number 47, you show me 1023 West Side, Street Court.
1: 10.
3: And, too, I said, do I have any county units in around or 1023 Mayberry?
1: Not that I've been advised.
2: I'm going to dispatch them, 1076.
1: Adam 241.
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0: 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That'll put him just southeast of the wooded area.
1: 10-4.
0: He's coming from counter 6, counter 13.
2: I'll be around to assist Elkhart City and Elkhart County for a Signal 40 subject took off running from Cassopolis Street, Monte Tire on Cassopolis Street. He jumped the fence behind the property. They're requesting other units coming around.
1: 10-4. 9-5.
0: And 2-3, where's he coming from? He's at 10 at 6 and 10 at 13. Do you need him to signal it for track, or do you want him to go backside of Monteith?
3: Elkhart 47.
1: 47.
4: I get him to, right behind Ross, dress for less, to hold his vehicle so I can go over with my dog.
0: 10-4, I'll notify
3: him. I made it to the end of the woodline. I came across 3 in Camus, but I haven't found him yet. I want an ATM on the side of Freddy's real quick.
1: 10-4.
5: 10-4. This is 775-9212, 10-4. Okay, 4-12, are you able to ATL at Jason Ingles and RMS, see if you can get a photo?
1: 4-10-4.
0: 3-41, 3-290, 10-4, I threw him in about 7
1: 9212. He's not in RMS for us, we're going 10-4.

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0: 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I'm going to be just the east off of, I believe, Troon, maybe Lynx Drive.
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0: 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ATL on that for Jared Ingalls.
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1: Oh boy.
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0: 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What's the address on the warrant?
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2: I just have to check on it's a white straight truck with a tanker and pulling a trailer. That's down in the median. US 31 north of 700 north of Fulton County. He's making his own arrangements with his company. I told him I'd stop back and check on him later and see if they need any traffic assistance getting him pulled out. Just give Fulton County a TX and let them know. I'm sure they'll get a couple of calls on.
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0: 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Callers advising the gas line behind the oven is currently on fire, can see flames. Request to use fire ground 2. Dispatch 9241, signal
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2: 3M, 375,
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2: him here. 1076, signal 5, 1 mil.
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0: Now 175.
5: .187 dispatch, 241 square, signal 9, I'll be en route with 175.
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4: 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Got a single story residential, nothing to report from the Alpha side. 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
1: 36 is complete. We do have a nothing showing on all four sides. It is a walkout basement. The owners have shut off the propane to the house. We'll be going to fire round two. Right. Andrew 1, when you get here, just pull right up the drive, tanker 2, back in behind them.
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1: 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We still do have an active fire on the gas line. Engine 1, pull across to the front door to get here.
5: 728 West Bristol Street, apartment E as in Edward 96. 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
9: 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It's going to be just on the east side of the Walmart parking lot on County Road 6. I'm going to be in the truck loading dock area.
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1: 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He is negative signal 32 in RMS on file.
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2: 1240, same traffic.
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2: Middlebury, tank rate, same traffic.
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0: Yeah, I think we still need to put the fan at the door or close and get some of this residual out. We're going to take the stove and put it out on the back porch.
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0: 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First responders from Ship Shawana Fire is on scene, advising the patient's very dehydrated, dizzy, unknown further.
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0: 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They're advising just west of this location on the Pumpkin Vine Trail.

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0: 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Is PD on scene requesting a 76 for a male complaining of chest pain and trouble breathing. Use the door on the south side of the building.
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0: 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Apartment N is Nora, 19-year-old female, conscious, breathing with chest pain and back pain. Caller is also advising she has blood and throw up and is 2 months postpartum.
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0: 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Engine 4, lift assist, 408, West Bristol Street, Burton's Laundry.
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3: 199-10-10-41.
2: Oh, yes. 61 Francis Avenue for 1059. Giovanni is needing some 93 some items from the residence. 1601 Francis Avenue.
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2: 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I'll show you 10-8.
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0: pair of sockless and beard sleeve for a 1037, white male and black male in a brown Ford Bronco, went 1023 at a vacant 1020 in the area. It's a two-story, white in color at the corner. Apparently attempted to 52 into the garage, Cass and Beardsley.
1: All right, sorry.
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2: Southbound on Sterling, Marin, Indiana, Engadras, Charles, Queen Henry, 148, CQH, 148.
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2: 43. Reference welfare check. State Road 120 in Longboat. White female walking along State Road 120 westbound without shoes, wearing a dress. Blonde hair with a pink or blue streaks in it.
5: 10-4. 4-2 dispatch. I'll be 1076 to the welfare check. 404 can signal 9.
2: 10-4.

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It's a medical alarm. 73-year-old female conscious breathing, had a ground level fall. It's a lift assist only.

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0: couldn't be Maine and South Fifth, Indiana and Gotta Be Trust, C Charles, O Ocean, SM 509, I don't know, white SUV.
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1: Thank you, 41.
0: You can put me on that call for 187. He's clear to signal line.
1: Yeah, 4.

0: Medic 22, and Squad 2, back pain, 801, Bendham Avenue, face mission. 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
1: I have a tree down, blocking both lanes of travel, County Road 43.
2: 3, Adam 241, dispatch 10-4. Can you contact County Highway and have them remove it?
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1: 3203,
2: 3231. 3203. 1043 is just going to be for one mail. If you just want to signal it with me where we dropped off earlier.
1: 10-4.
0: Dispatch Concord, signal 45, structure 45, 57907 Roy's Avenue, 57907 Roy's Avenue. Caller advised her neighbor is burning something with thick black smoke. Caller's husband and confronted the accused who said they were burning a shed.
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4: 3, item 241.
3: I have a signal 56 holding at Brookstream.
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0: 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Mutual aid for Concord on a structure 45.
1: 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This will be at 57907 Roy's Avenue, 57907 Roy's Avenue. Need Bago with a ladder for a structure fire. They are burning a shed. Fire ground one, Concord, fire ground one. Dispatch Harrison, Signal 45, mutual aid for Concord.
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1: Break dispatch Harrison, Signal 45, mutual aid for Concord for a structure fire. 57907 Roy's Avenue, 57907 Roy's Avenue. Residents are burning a shed with rubber inside. Go to fire ground one.
0: 57907 Roy's Avenue, 57907 Roy's Avenue. We have a caller advising a neighbor's burning something with thick black smoke. And the smoke is filling up inside of the residence. Requesting Goshen be en route with a Quint, a medic, and a tanker. And we'll be operating on fire ground one.
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3: 3-341 dispatch. 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
4: 191 route.
1: Hello, 191.
5: This was 3-341, not at this time. 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Accused is Donna Kendrick, the 59 sister.
3: 3-341's clear. What's your address for the call?
6: This was Christian Make 924 en route.
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6: 542 will be en route.
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0: 541.
1: 541.
2: I-41's on the scene. It appears to be the control burn. You can slow all the mutual aids. Yeah.
1: 10-4, dispatcher, all mutual aids can slow it down. Control burn.
0: 521's on scene.
1: 521.
3: Okay, County Dispatch. Harrison, you have 51, bro.
1: 10-4, Harrison.

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0: Do you advise that they disregard from Concord or just not running code?
1: Just not running code.
3: You can disregard any additional mutual aid. You can have additional Concord units still come on scene. Code 1.
2: 10-4.
0: 10-4.
1: Correction. Now they're disregarding you. You can signal 9.
2: Dispatch Harrison and Bago, you can disregard Concord's fire at Royce Avenue. Disregard.
0: 10-4, 951 back in service.
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1: 1076 County, with one mile from City Court, beginning mileage 360.
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1: Okay, 3 Adam 241 dispatch 10-4. 3 Adam 341. You're still 10-76. You can say 9.
2: 401.
1: 3 Adam 341. Can you change the actual call to that address on Aspinwall, please, so I can add notes?
2: 10-4.
1: Right. Hey.
2: 14. Dispatch, Middlebury Jefferson, standby, special announcement.

Dispatch, Middlebury, Jefferson Unit, standby special announcement, County Road 43 between U.S. Highway 20 and County Road 18 are closed for tree removal with wires attached. All road closures are closed to all traffic. Again, County Road 43 between U.S. 20 and County Road 18 is closed to all traffic.

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0: 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They will not stop going off. Caller is unable to climb the ladder. 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
1: Number 497.
2: Okay,
0: 497.
1: 7108 from 17, 1076 to Ross, ATL subject for 2910. 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

0: Classman spelled boy, Ocean, Nora, Ida, Lincoln, Lincoln, Adam, first of Martin, common spelling, he's going to be a junior, date of birth 7/18/1985. I should have a local.
1: Bristol Tinker 2 now.
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2: 199 tonight.
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0: County 015, North County 126. I don't know if there's injuries at this time.
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3: 3-Adam, 313.
9: All other Concord units going to be clear of Royce Avenue. 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
4: 10-4, thank you.
10: I'm going to need a signal 76 for a 56-year-old female. 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Airbag to fly, man, once you get checked out.
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3: 10-4.
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4: 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We have a motorcycle into a field. We have one patient laying on the grass. North side of the road, 461 is going to have camera 12 come in.
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3: 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State Road 119, County Road 40. State Road 119, County Road 40. Have a report of a vehicle rolling multiple times, unknown further.
0: County is 10-6 currently. It's going to be a few minutes before I can get this 40 verified.
4: Dispatch all in units. 1050 unknown. State Road 119, County Road 40 at the intersection. Red SUV rolled several times. Male subject is now crawling out of the SUV.
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0: Dispatch Harrison, signal 76 for 1050 unknown, State Road 119, County Road 40, State Road 119, County Road 40, red SUV rolled over several times. There's a male subject crawling out of the vehicle now.
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3: Dispatch units around to 119 and County Road 40. 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

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Receiver 15 at Broadmoor Estates entrance. PD's on scene requesting a 76 for a 56-year-old female. Airbag deployment.

0: All units, all patients are going to be out of the vehicle. We've got two seven-year-old male and female to be transported. About a 30-year-old that will be probably a sign-off. 1162 upon your arrival. Come around the corner, go to the east. The car that flipped is about 200 foot east.
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0: 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Okay, if I just blocked the road there by that red car.
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2: 1171 to command. I'm just approaching 119 and 13. Do you need any roadway blocked down?
0: Yeah, block the roadway down there. Block all traffic on 119.
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1: 119.
0: 1142, on your arrival, just pull up so you can maybe let traffic go around on kind of 40 or block. Actually, go down to 11 to 119 and block traffic there.
2: 1142 will be on scene. Command for staging.
0: Go down to 11-119 and block traffic.
2: Clear, 11-119 for traffic.
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1: 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Is a valid signal 40 for operating no 1027, leaving scene at 1050, 5,000 cash, 10% surety.
0: 10-4, will be 1076 and 05, 1 mil.
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2: 1206, we'll have command. We got a 2-vehicle accident. Patients all seem to be out, no extrication needed. You can disregard any additional Jefferson.
1: 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You can disregard. Disregard.
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1: Yeah, Gordon, then our third patient's going to be a sign off. We can take care of that one.
0: 517 Elkhart, 10-4.
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3: Signal 47.
0: 418.
4: Yeah, 200 block of Moon Pain, Black, Malibu, No 28.
0: 10-4.
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0: 10-4.
5: Dispatch, Coach Mate, 924, be on the team with Harrison.
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4: Over 47, 28.
5: 421, command.
4: Oh, that was prior.
0: 487.
4: Go for 421. 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
5: Advise your medic that he has pictures of the helmet.
0: 10-4.
4: 421, clear.
5: Okay, 518K, the last three.
0: Number 14014.
1: Anything? All additional Harrison disregard.
5: Okay.

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0: Good one.

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0: know, hung up unconscious and breathing status, was very winded when talking. Subjects were pushing a motorcycle from her father-in-law's house down the roadway to this 1020. They were unsure if they made it back to this location or still on the roadway.
1: 418 Elkhart, 10-4.
2: Yeah, 10-4.
3: County Fire, can I recall to me?
2: Go ahead.
3: Yes, if you would, and you may need to contact your officer. I know how that thing goes. Go ahead and put Tom's Auto Salvage for the record for the crew. I'm sitting here talking to one of the owners.
2: 10-4.
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0: 1050 PD, 4024 Elkhart Road, 4024 Elkhart Road, Walmart. It's going to be the parking lot in the corner by Burlington. It's going to be a pickup truck versus a pickup truck with a trailer.
4: 241. 187, dispatch, taking Signal 9, I'll be in route for him.
3: Dispatch 3, Adam, 341.
0: 187.
2: 341.
3: Owner of the motorcycle is requesting a 77. Do you want us to call that?
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2: 9243 dispatch, I'm 1023 still 51 mail.
3: 9243.
4: Harrison 1110, the traffic at 13 and also 11. You can open that up. We'll just let them through here one lane at a time, and you guys can clear.
3: County dispatch, Jefferson 119 is going to be clear of State Route 15 back in service.
1: 119. 517, El Carson, 71 harassment.
0: 517.
5: 1171 is clear on that. 1110
4: to 1142.
5: Go for
4: 1142. You guys can clear. We're going to let traffic through one lane at a time here.
1: 2416, Bremen status.
5: Clear. 1142 dispatch. We are clear of the State Road 119 call.
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2: 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We're going to attend these shortly.
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1: 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Bremen status.

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2: 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All units can be in service and returning. 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
2: Okay, 412, I'm on 47.
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0: Tampa.
3: I'm 9243 dispatch. Can you advise the time you're contained, please?
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0: 418 Elkhart, 10-4.
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0: 10-4.
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2: 126, dispatch, was that for me?
4: Affirmative.
2: Go ahead. Alpha 47.
0: Yeah, 47.
1: Reference this call, show us out at 315 Dorsey, 315.
0: 10-4, 10-43, there's signal 15 on the registered owner.
4: I have an ATL holding 222 North Main. We have a 59 advising that a Galazio Espinoza been driving without a 1027 is white Ford Explorer with a 1028 V-Victor. V-Victor 3326 is parked downtown near Mill and Mill. Unsure if he's with the vehicle.
1: Clear on that. Correction. No, it will be 315. Jordan Avenue will be out. The driver of this vehicle is not him.
0: 10-4.
2: You can just put that out as a general ATL dispatch. If it's parked and unoccupied, I'm not going to worry about it.
4: 10-4.
2: Okay, 4. So this can be a 29 and 7 for this address.
0: 10-4.

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2: Yeah, like, I can't struggle.
3: For a verbal signal 56 across from lot 67 between the 59th neighbors. 2250 Cassopolis Street across from lot 67.
1: 497.
3: Yeah. 543, Elkhart, were you clear?
2: Yeah. 10-4.
1: Elkhart, 40, I can go wrap the cast for one.
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0: 77-year-old female, conscious breathing, with sharp rib pain.
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0: 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Has a valid Indiana 1027 that expires 2030. No points.

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U.S. Highway 20, Jefferson Parkway. I think I would trust Edward Adam Henry 604, EAH 604, 27 expiration. 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
1: Three Adam 351 dispatch 1071 ending mileage.
0: 10-4.
1: So on dispatch, can you start me a second unit code 1, please?
2: Nine-two-one, break any unit in the area. US Highway 20 Jefferson Parkway. 9-2-1, request second. We'll put it out to county as well.
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0: 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What's this 1020?
1: 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ISP is also sending a unit.
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1: Dispatch Jefferson, signal 45 for a gas leak, 57315 County Road 31, 57315 County Road 31. Callers advising they were putting up a tent and hit a gas line. Can smell coming out, but not very strong. NIPSCO and 811 are also en route.
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2: Twelve oh six. 12-06, I'll have command. I'll be out investigating.

0: We do have a confirmed gas leak. If you can go ahead and have NIPSCO headed this way, it's going to be right near NIPSCO pole number. When you have, or when you're ready for that, I can get you the pole number.
1: Got it. 2417, Bremen status.
2: 10-4.
1: 2417.
0: 670 over 576. It's going to be approximately a 3-foot long metal stake driven down into the ground. The stake is in the ground all the way currently, and the gas appears to be leaking out from where the stake's at.
1: 10-4.
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3: 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We do not need toned up.
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0: 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They need to turn out of the parking lot through the light at Woodview and then west through County Road 50.
3: 10-4, did they give a time they were going to be ready to leave?
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1: Dispatch all units. ATL 1055 driver, White Butte Grand Cherokee. Westbound State Road 120 from County Road 17. Approaching County Road 15. 1028, David King X-ray 348. Currently stop at the County Road 15 stoplight.
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This is Regulus. Signal 69, 411 West Plymouth, 411 West Plymouth, Isabella Park Pavilion. Reference, two young teens are on the roof. One was scared to climb down, but got down before disconnected. 69, they're still hanging around like they might climb up. 59 is leaving shortly. Thank you, Bridget. Dispatch units reference the call at Shanklin Park. The 59 retext that the teens came down and they went back up. They're now climbing higher on the roof.

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3: 924,
0: 10-4. 1043 LB units, 1055 in the area of Jackson and Foster, currently westbound. It's going to be a white Dodge Caravan, 35 miles per hour, all over the roadway, 59 following in a white GMC Sierra, currently westbound on Jackson from Foster.
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0: 199.
1: 344 is clear. Thank you.
4: Subject finally asked me back. Can you reopen that incident?
0: Oh, affirmative.

0: lane is reference the 1055, currently turning northbound on Johnson from Jackson, currently on the Johnson Street Bridge.
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0: East Warren in Maine on a Texas SAM C Charles G George 3027. Red Toyota Tacoma occupied by one, pulling into 100 North Main Street.
2: 608.
3: Healthcare from Squad 2.
4: Squad 2.
3: Do you know which 138 building it is?
2: All units reference to 1055, currently westbound on Irwin Street from Johnson.
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5: Can I get a wind speed and direction?
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2: 9242.
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3: Yeah, because we don't see anything for barbershop.
4: 10-4. I'm on 911 right now. As soon as I get off there, I'll call him.
3: We found it.
4: 10-4.
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2: 2422.
5: Wind speed is 60 miles per hour going east. Clear. 10 mile an hour eastbound. Negative 16 miles an hour, 16.
3: Clear 16.

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8: 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Or he was requesting 458 be en route to the smoke investigation, code 1.
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3: I'm assisting M1 with a 1050 hit skip. Myself and the RE's PD unit are out with the suspect. The suspect vehicle 1028, Teton, K King 150, N Nora, Z Zebra,

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2: Dispatch Napanee, signal 76, 7928 west, 1350 north, 7928 west, 1350 north, 22-year-old female, conscious breathing, 32 weeks pregnant, is not in labor, with callers advising the fetus has a non-assuring fetal heart tones. She's a certified midwife.

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1: 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Signal 8 with Catherine Franklin. Reference, she wants to talk to an Andrew at Goshen Fire to get money so she could go home to West Virginia. Advice, she doesn't know which department he worked for, just that he works with the homeless.
0: Oh, on 221, you can disregard, I'll take that. 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
5: 243, stopping center lane and travel northbound. 402 dispatch, show me 1023.
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6: 402.
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2: 10-28. Special units have a Q's and a 757 occurred at County Road 17, Reed Boulevard. They're northbound on County Road 17, approaching County Road 18. The green Chevy SUV, the 59 is following.
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2: Dispatch units reference at 1057, they're northbound on County Road, check from County Road 18, they pulled into Love. 10-4.
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1: Good.
0: Three, 370, C. Charles, U Union returns to Sonia Beck, Foxfire Drive, Elkhart, on a white 2009 Nissan Armada, I believe, expires 2/21/2027.

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4: 9672, Freeman. 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
3: Clear.

0: I have a 1057 that occurred at County Road 17, County Road 28. The victim followed the accused up to Love's at County Road 17. Is it 10-4 to send a north car?
1: Affirmative. Is the accused still there?
0: Affirmative.
1: Can you also see if we've got a county unit close?
0: 10-4. 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
2: 242.
0: It's going to be 1057 that occurred, Kenner Road 17, Kenner Road 28. They're in the parking lot of Love's on Kenner Road 17 near the bypass.
2: Two
0: 540, Elkhart, units 10-4. The 59 is in a Oh, a silver Jetta, and then the accused is a greenish-gray Chevy Equinox. Both are 1023 Love. We do have a county unit en route. 540 Elkhart, units 10-4. 10-4. Dispatch 1521, 10-4.
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1: Check that. The D is going to be an O Ocean. Pulling on the wall recall for Franklin.
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0: going to be an animal cruelty call, 200 High Park Avenue at 501. 59's with hospital security. She advised near the main entrance there's a black Nissan Rogue with at least two 1011s inside. Unsure if the windows are rolled up or not.
1: 237. 221 dispatch. She can signal 9. I can take it.
0: 9, 221.
1: 237 is clear. Thank you. I'll be taking.
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0: 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It's going to be on a maroon Dodge pickup, Hi-Fi times 2.
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1: Dispatch Lyons, have a physical 55-5388 Kirshner Lane, 53,888 Kirshner Lane, off Thistle. Have a physical 55 between a male and a female. It's a black female wearing black pants and a book bag, and a black male wearing a gray sweatpants. Unknown weapons, unknown 1056.
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4: 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Frank, Houston, Lincoln, Lincoln, Mary, Edward, Robert, President Anthony, Common, dead of birth, 05-20-2003, no life.
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4: 10-4, negative 1027 on the loss, okay.
1: 10-4. Nebraska trailer plate, 457-53W William.
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0: 2417. He holds a driver's 4-year valid 0 points, expires in 2028. 2417, Ruben.
1: Go ahead.

0: I ran that plate with plate code Adam G. Tom. It's returning on a 2020 with a vehicle make code of a Frank SAM 2, C. Charles H. Henry 8 Adam, out of Omaha, Nebraska, showing valid as of valid until January of 2027.
1: 10-4, thank you.
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3: 503. Dispatch units reference the 55. The male is leaving northbound toward Almond on foot. Female is going towards the opposite direction, southbound on Kirshner.

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1: That's clear. You can park right about where you're at now. 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

0: earth is going to be a porous millennium heat dew. Serial number Tigong G. George R. Robert 74870. PGR 74870. 10-12 for a second.
1: 10-4. It's negative 1029.
0: 10-4.
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2: I'll be out with an animal complaint Marshall County put out. It's going to be State Road 25 and Apple Road. If you could let them know, I'm out with 3 cows in the field.
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0: 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Their vehicle has not moved in several weeks, and their grass has not been cut. 42, over.
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0: 3444 Bremen. 527 Elkhart, units 10-4.
1: Go ahead.
0: 10-4. Stanford is ready to make contact, reference this call with Marshall, I made contact with Marshall County, reference this call. They advised that Tasiasco County was going to be handling it. I contacted Tasiasco County, they advised that they already had an officer on scene and they have now gone 10-8 because they don't know who the cows belong to.
1: Raven, 341 dispatch. 1043, the accused female will also be walking about a mile away from my location. 1029-01.
2: Clear. They're in an open field close to the road, so we're going to have to figure something out.
3: Adam, 341.
0: Clear. Do you want me to see if K County can make the scene again?
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2: Can you see if animal control can do anything with it?
5: 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Truck 18 and Squaw 2. Subject stuck in elevator. 2601 Oakland Avenue. Stratford Commons. Respond on TAC 1.
1: Last name Graves, G. George, R. Robert, A. Adam, D. Victor, E. Edward, S. Sam, first of Marcus, common spelling date of birth of 12-12-1997, blackmail.
3: 0197. It's 1013 East Reynolds. I put you on the wrong call. Stand by.
0: Clear, are you technically on the Marshall County or the K County side?
3: Adam, 341.
2: Marshall County.
0: 2444.
6: 37. House has been cleared.
0: 530 Elkhart, 10-4. 10-4.
3: Two 37
7: dispatch, 1023. 9-237. Okay, 530, I can't available.
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1: 2830
0: South Main Street, back up 530 on a signal 27, code 1. 2830 South Main. Contacted Marshall County for the number for animal control. They advise that animal control will only deal with cats and dogs, not cows, unfortunately. They advise they also contacted Fulton County regarding these cows, and that the closest cows that Fulton County knows of in their county is off of County Road 575, and they don't believe they came from their county. However, I'll make direct contact with them as well. 10-4-5-0-3, I'll show you today.
3: Clear, I have someone on scene that may face possession of them.
0: 527 Elkhart, units 10-4. 24-44.
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7: Last name is going to be Richardson, R. Robert, I. Ida, C. Charles, H. Henry, A. Adam, R. Robert, D. David, S. O. Ocean, and Nora. First name is going to be Portia, P. Paul, O. Ocean, R. Robert, C. Charles, H. Henry, E. Edward, they were 2-3 of 1993.
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5: 221 dispatch, 1023.
0: 9221. Dispatch Adam 213. Four 32 Elkhart. Dispatch Adam 313. For my information, are you 1041?
1: Over 313.
3: I'm all 30, I'm over.
0: She's showing us this prior negative 1029. 10-4, thank you.
3: 10-4.

0: Elkhorn for Squashia.
1: Squat 2.
0: You did say elevator A, right?
1: Affirmative.
0: Okay, there was nobody in the elevator.
2: Okay, 420.
1: 10-4.
3: The 420.
2: I'm going to check with county. I think they had a K9 1041. I believe it was Adam 290.
3: 10-4.
4: Dispatch 15-21-3rd EGH in Rhinebeck City.
1: Squad 2, will TX the alarm company back to verify?
3: 15-21.
0: Okay, we'll go check that a little bit.

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1: 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I'm going to be out in 2-1 at battery tech on carriage lane.
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0: 10-4.
5: 5-7. Okay, 5-7. Transport for 2 males. Next 77.
2: Next 77 is Howard.
7: I'm clear on your note in the card. Howard for 1043. I made contact with Fulton County. The dispatcher I spoke to, I guess, was familiar with the area, and she advised that she believes they could belong to 20990 Chestnut in Marshall County. It's a house that has a few junk cars that they work on for 1043.
5: 71 show me out, 701.
6: 991, B-Boy W. William O. Ocean returns to Donald B. Culp at that address on a black 2013 Toyota, shows expired 3/28/2025.
2: 3222, Elkhart.
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0: 10-4.
5: 3222.
8: Can you PM me that address?
7: 2444.
8: And also see if they have a phone number on record.
2: Indiana and Venom. Transport for 2 males for 527. Indiana and Venom.
7: 2444.
5: 7-1.
0: Squad 2, truck 18.
9: Go ahead.
0: Where do you guys want us?
9: Let's stand by for a second. They're in front of 124, Fremont, Slarward.
2: 10-4.

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2: 10-4.
3: I'll care for Spot 2.
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3: All elevators are working and nobody's stuck.
4: 10-4. I'll show everybody available.
1: 540 Elkhart units, 10-4.
2: Okay.
5: Truck 18 is clear.
1: 10-4.
5: Raven 9672.
0: Elkhart 527.
6: Morning, 7 dispatch. Does the 1028 list an emergency contact?
1: 527.
0: I need a triple I on Anthony and Braden.
1: Negative. Stand by. I ran his 1027. I'll check on that. 10-4.

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1: 9672.
0: I've put that information in the CAD. I'll be 1024.
1: 9672.
2: Raymond, 9634.
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0: This has been cleared. Subject was not located. You can take us off the card. You know, I'm seeing we'll be meeting back up at the park.
1: Pleasure, sir. Dispatch 9197, it's a negative. There's no emergency contact on his 1027.
2: Thank you.

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1: They did not advise.
0: 10-4.
2: Delta City, Trenton, and M. Exiting the 5 asset, US 33 now.
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1: Hey Adam, 290.
0: You're Adam 290. From my 10-443, are you on scene?
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0: 10-4, you're on city frequency, 10-43.
1: Sorry about that.
2: 197, 221, 10-43, I found two records in RMS.
1: 10-3, I'm 10-23, EVD, 7.7.
0: 10-4, I was clear on their radio frequency.

0: 197. Can you 10-9? I was on the phone with dispatch.
1: I found two records in RMS. Neither have a TX number associated with them.
2: 701 dispatch, the 10-8, see comments.
0: 10-4. I have a TX of the subject that bought the house through a sheriff's auction. I'm going to give him a call.
1: 10-4.
3: Dispatch, NM313, NM341, 10-4.
4: NM341, dispatch, 10-4, under you.
3: 10-4.
4: Car 540, can I get a left through?
3: Affirmative, 019, number 19.
1: 27, dispatch, I'll be 10-8.
4: 4.
3: 997.

0: 2444 Bremen.
1: Got it.
0: Both Marshall County and I attempted to call this number. We were unable to get through. We both left messages for them.
1: Clear. There's someone on scene. They're not the owners, but they're on scene with a trailer, and they're going to take possession of the cattle unless we get a call back.
0: 2444.
2: Freeman 24-6. I'll be 23 with 44 for the way work at Bovines.
0: 24-6.

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1: 10-4.
0: 10-4. Five thirty-four, Elkhart, 10-4.
2: Two 42 dispatch, I'll be 10-8.
0: 9-242. Dispatch 9-237, 9-221, 10-4. 10-4.

0: 221, dispatch.
1: 527, how are 723?
2: 9221. 527.
0: See my call update. You can show both units 10A for now.
2: 9221.

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1: Got it.
0: Can you describe what the house looked like?
1: Black with white faces.
0: 2444.
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0: Did you try seeing if they had any collars on them?
1: No collars, I don't see any tags on the ears either.
2: 2444 Bruman.
1: Go ahead.
2: Elkhart, units 10-4.
3: 10-4.
2: That subject called me back. He advised they are not going to his house. However, him and multiple neighbors are all calling around to try to figure out whose they are. I advise them if they are able to find it out to give us a call back. 10-4.
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0: 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Signal 63 occurred last night, unknown location, the patient's very evasive. EGH room 28 in the ER.
1: 5:25.
0: 5:35, Elkhart, 10-4.
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0: This is Walker Ruth-Yuman. CMS is in route to 400 South Elkhart for an 11-year-old on an electric bike that hit a speed limit sign. He's complaining of arm and leg pain. Dispatch Walker, so signal 76.
1: Five will wait. Dispatch over 1076.
0: I will wait. Dispatch Walker, so signal 76. 400 South Elkhart Street, 400 South Elkhart Street, 11-year-old male, conscious, breathing, complaining of arm and leg pain after running into a speed limit sign on an electric bike.
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2: Raven 24-6, 44 successfully wrestled the cows into a throat. Lieutenant 24.
0: 24-6.
1: 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Can I get a second last three?
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0: 503. 503. This is Sean Yannon, Pacer Reckless Driver, westbound on California from Napanee Street. White Chrysler 300, 1028, Charles Boyd, Queens, 203. Stopping in the middle of the road, then left in 70.
1: Last name Brand, Boy Robert Adam or David, first name Mia, Mary Ida Adam. Inverse 8/17/2003, black female.
0: 10-4. Alpha, negative local NCIC seems to be slow or not working right now.
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1: 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All car. You can signal line. They are handling it civilly.
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0: I'm going to be out on a signal 65, 19,000 block of Kircher. He's wearing a towel on his foot, striped shirt, black pants.
1: 10-4.

0: 195, I'll be 10-8.
1: 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What was your 1020? 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
1: 10-43, me and 522 are riding double, going against 519.
0: 10-4.
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0: 9221.
4: Okay, 534, 727. 237,
3: dispatch,
4: Metro. 10-4. 534. In Cleveland, Indiana, organization of late, Nora, Henry 7488 and H7488, Express 26.
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0: for Judas, but show me out at 7th and Madison. I don't know what time he sent me.
1: 37, just met you out with him.
2: 10-4.
1: 221, dispatch, same traffic.
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0: Medic 22, and Squad 2, unconscious person, 801, Venom Avenue, Faith Mission. 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
1: Republic of Salvador, passport, first MSO, J. John, O. Ocean, SM, Robert. Second MSO, G. George, A. Adam, B. Boy, R. Robert, I. Ida, C. Edward, L. Lincoln. Last MSO, M. Mary, A. Adam, R. Robert, T. Tom, I. Ida, N. R. Edward, G. Zebra. Second last MSO, M. Mary, E. Edward, N. Nora, D. David, O. Ocean, G. Zebra, A. Adam.
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0: Austin McGee, Mary Charles, George Henry, Edward Edward, Percy Maxwell, Tom Adam, Nora Adam Edward, 926, 87 black female. I have another.
1: Go ahead.
0: Last name Miller, common first name Tierra, Tom Ida, Adam, Robert Adam, 9187 black female.
1: Seven. Five-o-three McGee holds a regular ID card, suspended prior, 0 points, expires in 2029. They're both negative, signal 32.
0: Seven. Thank you.
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2: 10-92, 221 South 10, 221 South 10, the white four-door sedan, unknown 1028, parked in a no parking side of the street. Ongoing issue.
4: 10-4, Green and Basher.
3: 174 dispatch, I'll get it.
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2: 242 dispatch, can I get the next case number?
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0: Adam 372.
2: 540, 17, what?
0: 540. 538, 534, Elkhart, units 10-4. 10-4, break 432, Elkhart, 10-4.
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2: Elkhart, Medic 22.
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2: 22's en route to EGH.
3: Medic 22.
4: 174 dispatch. I'm 1023, there are no 1092s here. I'll be 10-8.
1: 10-4.
3: Nonchalant dispatch for my clarification. Is she 1076 with a Carissa Drive address or Menard?
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0: 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Go ahead, please.
1: 420. Five O 3 Alpert, units 10-4.
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0: 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Solander spelled S Sam U Union L Lincoln L Lincoln E Edward Nora D David E Edward R Robert first of Donald Edward 630 at 78 no way.
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0: Succession Avenue Unit CMS is en route to 1503 Brooks Drive for a 77-year-old female conscious breathing at a ground level fall with a laceration to her left forearm.
1: 842, dispatch clear.
0: 842. Dispatch Anthony, signal 76 for a fall.
2: Hello, Bar 3233, Dins 76, County 1 Mill.
0: 3233. Dispatch, Napanee, signal 76, 1503 Brooks Drive, 1503 Brooks Drive, apartment A, Adam 4. 77-year-old female, conscious, breathing, ground level fall, has a laceration to her forearm.
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0: Delaware 3222, 1076 County, 1 female, beginning mileage 7732.
1: At 1756.
2: Control, I'm a unit that may be near Main at Pike. There is a white Infiniti two-door with a black hood, no front bumper, going over the new overpass towards Pike in Main.
3: 1-8-7-1-7-6 from Crescent and 7. 218 coming up to check that. Main and Pike now.
2: 10-4, it was white, lowered, two-door, black hood.
1: Four eighty two, I'll show you 10-8.
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1: 10-4. 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Raymond
0: 2427.
3: 1522. 197-218. I've got it now. It looks like it's continuing west on Pine from the intersection.
1: 10-4, be advised. The patient's advising she can see the tendons in her arm. The bleeding is controlled.
3: That's a
5: 1562 is en route.
1: 1562.
3: Switch its directions, going over Mill.

0: 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Ramp over. 19, is that channel 27?
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0: It's going to be parking lot of St. Mark's on North Main Street, Indiana, temporary license plate 416, J. John, 842, White, Infinity.
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1: Dispatch, Cleveland, signal 45 for a brush fire at Riverdale Drive and Old U.S. Highway 20. Riverdale and Old U.S. Highway 20. Cars advising that subjects at the entrance of Riverdale neighborhood have been burning for several days, and now there's a tree on fire. 9-2-42.
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2: Go ahead.
0: Fifty-nine RTX advises now mapping at College and Main, heading northbound.
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0: and shown to stretch reference that updated the 59 pulling into 7-Eleven or now mapping at 7-Eleven.
1: The phone.
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0: Mushroom 6, Indiana truck plate, Tom King, 375, Paul, Charles Ocean, TK 375, PCO, Express 27.
1: 534.

0: 22045 County Road 6 at Casey's for a 1035 white male wearing a black long sleeve shirt, Casey's bag and backpack, sitting outside by the ice machine, refusing to leave. 22045 County Road 6 at Casey's.
1: 477's on scene. We have a large brush fire that is lightly smoking. We'll be out investigating.
2: 10-4, is 458 also on scene?
3: County Fire 458, I will be on scene. I will be assuming Riverdale Command.
2: 458.
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0: Adam 321.
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2: 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Was just off the road and now in a field. 1522.
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Windows unit reference, the Rockless, or check the 1055, the accused ran a stop sign at US 6, went across into the field and is now 1012 in there.

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2: 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Anything I got with you, C. Davis, C. Charles, A. John, 633 on Black, 8th Avenue, occupied that spot.
0: Dispatch Cleveland, 745, structure fire at 54567 Country Manor Place, 54567 Country Manor Place. Caller advised that the house is on fire, advised to start in a child's bedroom, advised that the house is evacuated, but there are active flames.
3: County Fire, 458.
0: 452
4: dispatch, I'm Finley, 3 single bus.
3: 477, 458 are going to be clear of Riverdale. 401's on scene. Going to assume Riverdale command.
1: 9242.
0: 10-4. Four 458, are you in 477 en route to the structure fire?
3: Affirm.
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0: 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It expires 1-10 of 2027.
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6: I'm on your scene, single story residence, working fire in the Alpha Bravo corner. 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
7: 3 item 273, dispatch, signal 27.
2: I appreciate that. Thank you.
0: Adam 273.
7: The toll road, westbound lanes, just east of State Route 19, unknown state, K King, J John, R Robert, 5559 on a white Honda Passport, occupied 1.
0: Adam 273.
3: 477, Johnny.
1: 477.
2: Johnny Fire, 458. Going to be on scene, where I'm going to assume Country Manor Command.
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0: 535, Elkhart, negative signal 32, on file in RMS, known for BOPO. 420 Elkhart.
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0: 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I have electrical on the Charlie Bravo corner. 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
4: 921.
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1: Sorry, 34.
3: Go ahead. I'll be 1076, 304 East Lincoln Avenue, apartment D, to assist 192 with an investigation.
5: Can you guys get here? Hit the cul-de-sac? I need rough access.
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5: Your rough access point's gonna be Alpha Bravo Corner, is where the fire was.
6: 191's on scene, where do you want us to go?
5: 181, go ahead and stage there at this time. I've got City gonna take the roof. I got one crew going interior for a search, and I got one for a tank. You can bring your manpower up here by the mailbox, that'd be great.
6: 191 will be on scene, please.
1: 191.
7: 1752
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0: 1752. 492 is in route, Country Manor.
3: 492.
5: 52. If you can. The stage behind Mongo's ladder for right now. We're good on water for right now.
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5: 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So coming off of Iron Gate area, closer to 12.
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1: 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I'm just moving some furniture around to check about the spot.
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0: Clear. I got 4-41 crew in there doing a search of the rest of the structure. 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
4: 10-4.
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0: Suppression, please.
1: Go ahead.
0: You guys are good, and you got the fire knocked down and out. I'm going to send Ballville in with a 3-man crew to get some of that ceiling pulled.

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2: 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Leaving 421 in route.
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0: 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One away to command.
2: Hey, I don't know how much ceiling you want to pull in here. 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
3: Curve, 519-1028.
2: Here. I just say, if you guys think it's good, leave it. 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
3: Yeah, temporary 418 John 500. 418 J 500 26.
2: Yeah, I think we're good. I had them poke one hole, and it's clean up there, so.
4: So, black 1986 Oldsmobile. Dark Drashia, green, out of Goshen. I got a sense from
0: Claire, I believe Elkhart City, they cracked the peak, and they also said it was clear, so.
3: Clear.
0: And Roger.
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4: 3015 Brittany Court, Texas Roadhouse for a signal, 65. White male, blue sweatshirt, jeans, blonde hair. He's driving, check that riding, a teal BMX bike. He's looking into vehicles. 3015 Brittany Court, text for us.
5: 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Caller advises his neighbors burning trash. Advised unknown what they are burning, but it is 15 to 20 feet away from his barn.
6: Oh, dude. What's their barn?
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4: Elkhart County, Clay Battalion 4.
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5: 10-4. 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
4: This is Clay Battalion 4.
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0: American Tactical will be chambered in either 556 or 223. Show number is 25-043-584. Repeating, 25-043-584.
1: Negative 1029.
0: I've got one more on hand, 63.
1: Go ahead.
2: Elkhart County, Clay Battalion 4.
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0: Springfield, Hellcat, Boy Frank 474-949, repeating BF 474-949.
2: Did you have any other information on this call?
3: Negative. It was a neighbor calling in advising that this location was, that somewhere near this location someone was burning trash.
1: 519, negative 1029.
2: Clear. Okay, we're in the area and we do not see any fires anywhere.
3: What are you,
2: Mr. Attorney?
3: 10-4.
1: 539 Elkhart, you're clear for 17.
3: 10-4.

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0: I put a 1027 in the car. 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

Lassen, Carson, Westwell, King, Adam, Robert, Sam, Ida, Tech, Sam, Edward, Nora. Versus Peyton, Paul, Adam, Young, Tom, Ocean, Nora, Edward, 3507, that way.

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1: 842. 10-4, break 529, 538, Elkhart.
3: 529, Mitch Walker, Prairie. Market and Clark Street. Motorcycle. P-Town 733, H. Henry W. Williams.
1: 842. The 3429 South Main Street at McDonald for a possible single 55 situation. Two males are trying to force a female into a silver Ford Fusion with a temporary 1028. Female appears to be on signal 90 and trying to 55 with the males. 3429 South Main Street.
4: 529.
5: Okay. Special units have a 1078 on the toll road, mile marker 101. ISP is requesting a second non-emergent reference cargo van at 54 gas.
4: Yes. 519 tonight.
1: 519.

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2: 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Is the 101 east of the town 17 entrance or west of the 17 entrance?
1: Stand by.

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0: 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Scout County Road 52, just west of County Road 3, via truck like Teton, taking 986, Pete Paul, B-Boy, and Nora on a maroon GMC truck.
1: 538 returns to a gray 2011 Ford Fusion to an Amber Roundtree and a Naomi Roundtree out of Goshen. 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
2: Last is spelled Victor Edward Inora, IISM, First of Jordan. 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
6: Improvement 2452, being route to Cascasa County Jail, 1 male J3. The vehicle and is on its way.
1: 24 minutes, yeah.

0: last name is first one is Cedillo. See Charles, you Edward, to David. I had a Lincoln, Ocean. Second last name, Rivera, come spelling. First name, L. Lincoln, I had a Nora, to David, Edward, R. Robert. Middle name, Ricardo, common. Date of birth, 7/30/2001. Spent mail.
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1: County Road 6 West at Forest River Plant 503, signal 108 showing the southeast motion with a black passenger car 1023, 3000 County Road 6 West.
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0: Madison and State. Ohio 28, King Robert Young, 4153, KOY 4153.
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2: 10-4, thank you.

0: This is Central Units, ATL 75 driver, northbound Kettering 10, approaching Kettering 6. Have a green HRV all over the road. Is almost 1050 several times. 59 following in a Honda Accord.
1: 529, I'll put you in summer.
2: 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The Bird, Boy, Young, Robert, David, Presbyterian, David, Adam, Robert, Ida, Ocean, Nora, Edward, 04-15-2009, flat mount.
1: That will report 529, negative signal 32 on file, non-RMS, regular decrease.
0: Dispatch units, reference request. They're northbound, still from County Road 6. 59, I believe, either 1055 or a medical issue.
3: 4539, 432, from signal 9. The planked passenger car is signal 83. All the gates are locked.
1: Somewhere.
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2: 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Advising he's gone off the road several times.
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4: But I think signal 27. Johnson and Elkhart, I've got a red Chevy Malibu.
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2: Decision is ATL, reckless driver, northbound, US 33, I'm kind of here at 38 now. It's a maroon Toyota Camry, crossing center, motion's been advised.

0: Dispatch all units, ATL reckless driver, northbound on 33 from Kircher. The maroon Toyota Camry, 1028 B David, J-Town, T-Town, 630, crossing the center line, 59 no longer on TX.
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5: November 3222, 1076 JDC with one female, 69, beginning mileage 77393.
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2: 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This is happening, and it's ATL 75 driver. They're turning northbound on Sierra 19 from Woodview, maroon Toyota minivan, all over the road and swerving.
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6: 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They advise the accused is at the 90 spot clicker on Lincoln Way East. 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
9: This is Jefferson 119. We're currently southbound passing Woodstock on Staple 15.
2: Negative, I didn't get a 1071.
8: 921 is clear, we're northbound on Sierra 15, about to cross Weldon. In my call narrative.
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0: Hey, 48508. Ed. If you're not 10-6, can you float south on 19? I'm passing the missionary church right now.
1: Station dispatch, he's going to be northbound on 19 way east.
0: I'm heading that way. I'm passing Canada 42 now.
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6: 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First part, Frank, Robert, Adam, Ida, Robert, Edward. Second part, Garcia Commons versus Miguel Commons. Edward, 916.05, no Hispanic.
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3: 1 check State Road 19 and County Road 36.
1: He's going north on 19, passing County Road 42. I'm about 7 cars behind.

0: 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They're approaching Clayton Homes.
1: 10-4. I'm just come through Madison.
0: 534, Oak Creek, 10-4. Dispatch 9218, 1027 is valid, 0, expires 10-15 of 26, negative 29s. 10-4.
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0: 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Dispatch 9174, 10-4.
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0: 10-4.
2: 508.
1: 0-19, just north of 38 on the accused vehicle.
2: 508.
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0: 029, number 29.
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0: Pamela.
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0: What over there?
6: 218-201, I'm Pike in Indiana. They're pulling into the last, so let's go ahead and control them.
3: You contact Elkhart City. See if they can send a unit to my location. 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I'm going to be at Jackson and Johnson Street in the gas station on the southeast side of the gas station. I've got one female in custody. She's being a little combative. I'm 10-4. I do not need signal 10 assistance.
7: Elkhart, 42.
0: 482.
6: 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I'll be out at last.
7: Sherman off to Jackson and Johnson, equivalent, backing up ISP. I just put out a request. Just code 1.
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0: Okay, 559. I'll be transporting one male to JDC, starting mileage 017.
2: I'll get it, 1071.
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2: Okay, 534, 727.
1: 534.
2: In Lawrence, Indiana, God we trust. David Ida Sam 209, DIS 209, expires 26.
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0: Last name, Phil, Sam, Charles, Henry, Ocean, Edward, Lincoln, Tom, Lincoln, Edward, Robert. First name, William, Thomas, 21880, white male.
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0: First name Atkinson, Adam Tom King, Ida Nora, Sam Oceandora. 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
3: Dispatch units ACL 1055 driver, northbound US 33, large rider truck, swerving, cannot maintain speed. The unit is behind the queues in a gray Honda Accord. They're now approaching County Road 33.
2: Jefferson 119, 1023 Goshen Hospital, ending miles 6.1.
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